struggling up to Celebration Drive at the moment, and it lands down to break down on the Hume Highway, affecting eastbounders. It's off to the right turn lane approaching Henry Lawson Drive. Charge into Spring with BYD. Head to your local

0: Tim.
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2: 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Nick, Lutzy and Susie O'Neill. It's Nick, Lutzy and Susie O'Neill's
1: Producers Press Conference.
3: All right. Hey, settle down. We only have time for one question each, please.
4: Yeah, Susie, Nick Davis, the Gabba Gazette. Big fan of the cream, white, bone, ivory, beige vest you've got on this morning. When you won the toss, did you elect to bat or bowl?
5: Oh, you're saying my vest looks like a cricket vest. I see what you're saying.
6: It's funny because you had a vest on with the white shirt and then you changed for the vest on with a apricot shirt.
5: Yep.
6: And then you changed again and had a vest on without any undershirt.
5: Yeah. Yes.
6: And now you've got the vest on again with the

rise again this morning at 13 to 6 in 13 minutes' time. We need you on the phone. First caller through at 6 scores a family pass to Tarong Gazoo. But next, we want your stinkiest suburb in Sydney. Go. Come on, 13, 24, 10. Share it with us. Sydney's Flushing Meadows. Go.

0: saucy.
1: Okay.
0: Anyway, so I put that video up, right, on Instagram.
1: Yeah.
0: Last night or the night before. Popped it up on Instagram thinking this is a funny video. I'm sure lots of people are going to relate to this. Isaac Hansen reposted it.
2: Oh, that's a shame.
0: Do I wish it was Taylor? Sure.
1: Of course.
0: But what I did realise is that from posting that video, from the thousands of comments that I've received, that was not just a dream that I had. That was it was not exclusive to me.
1: It was a dream of
0: every
1: many
0: single woman 40-year-old my age
1: in
0: had the
1: Sydney.
0: Exact same dream.
3: Ricky Lee. We are Hanson.
4: Hello. Hello, Ricky.
3: We want to say happy birthday.
4: Happy 40th
3: 40,
4: birthday.
3: Man. I'm 40. Right on the verge, just a couple months behind you. Just tell us how it is.
1: I told them to do that for you on like your 36th birthday.
0: I was 36. I was devastated, but also so bad.

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1: 5 to 9.
2: We knew you'd love them.
1: We just spoke about Hanson, obviously, so they're brothers. We're going to do a Brothers Huge music poll next if you want to get on our Instagram. So it's Bros. We've got Hanson, obviously. We've got the Joe Bros because they're in Melbourne on Friday for the NFL. And the Oasis movie, Don't Look Back in Anger, comes out Thursday. So we've got the other Bros. So vote now on our Instagram, Huge Music Brothers poll coming up. Next, plus tickets to Heather's the Musical and $500 cash as well around the corner.
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